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2: 如果它后面接子句的话，就不再用 about 或者是 of。
0: 哦，所以 you haven't thought about it carefully 是个子句，所以我们 I think 跟 you 后面这个子句就不要加任何的解析词了。 I can see a lot of problems you haven't considered， 我可以看得出来有好多好多的 problems 问题 you haven't considered。 consider C-O-N-S-I-D-E-R 是考虑，那么You haven't considered， 你还没有考虑到。事实上这个 consider 的意思就是 think about。
1: Highlight of the day，
0: 今天的 highlight 是 half baked， 也就是指不成熟的、不完整的、不够周全的。我先举个例子，像人事室李小姐做了一个全公司的郊游计划，刚才呢她拿给主任先过目，我就问他结果怎么样。 Did Mr. Willis like your plan for organizing the picnic? Willis 主任喜欢你这个野餐计划吗？他的回答是 No, he told me to rethink it. 他要我再想一想。为什么呢？ He said it was half-baked. 因为这个计划不够周全。 He said it was half-baked.
1: 新的值班表排得非常不好。 The new timetable is not well planned.每个人都搞不清楚 ，Everybody is confused by it。坦白地说，它不够周全。To be frank, I think it's half baked. I think it's half baked.
2: 我认为选举的时候呢，我们一定要慎重选出能够代表我们的观念、想法的人，不是选一些想法不成熟、只会给空白承诺的政客。We should not elect those politicians with half-baked ideas and empty promises. We should not elect those politicians with half-baked ideas and empty promises.
0: 好，现在我们再听一次今天的对话。What do you think of my suggestion?
1: To be frank, I think it's half-baked.
0: What do you mean?
1: I think you haven't thought about it carefully. I can see a lot of problems that you haven't considered.
0: 现在我们再听一次中文翻译的对话。
1: What do you think of my suggestion?
2: 你觉得我的建议如何？
1: To be frank,
2: 老实说，
1: I think it's half-baked.
2: 我认为还不成熟。
1: What do you mean?
2: 什么意思？
1: I think you haven't thought about it carefully.
2: 我认为你想得不够周延。
1: I can see a lot of problems that you haven't considered.
2: 我看得出有很多的问题你还没有考虑到。